on 7XS. Better music and more of it while you work. Cat Stevens there. And your chance to be part of our 2027 MMG and 7XS Business West calendar. 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Thanks to MMG supporting the local community and business on the West Coast. We're playing better music like this. It's Ed Sheeran at 7XS.

0: Hello there. It's Jonesy and Amanda driving you home. It's Tuesday, the 8th of September. Pretty ordinary sort of Tuesday, wouldn't you say?
1: Except we're wearing alf foil.
0: Why are we wearing elf alf foil?
1: Because of this.
2: Do you believe in that the world is flat? I don't know, hey.
0: It's Tin Hat Tuesday, and the alf foil we are wearing is on our heads, just in case you're new to the show.
1: Yes, we are wearing our tin hats.
0: And we wear the alf foil because...
1: I can't remember. Because often we feel our heads are boiling up like garlic bread by the end. I think it's to stop the government's thoughts coming.

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dying. 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
1: Good morning. Forecast for the West Coast today, cloudy with chance of showers with possible small hail, heading for a top of 10 degrees. On Thursday, a shower or two clearing, tops of 13. And Friday, mostly sunny, tops of 15 degrees. On 7XS, you're up to date.
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1: 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It's 10 away from 8.

Oh, yes, if you're having a birthday today, I say happy birthday to you. Georgia from Georgia. Yeah, Georgia is having a birthday. Happy birthday, Georgia. Love from Mum and Joe. You're also celebrating with Alexander Downer, an Australian politician, 75 today. Dave A. Stewart from the band Eurythmics, he turns 74. Hugh Grant, English actor, turns 66. US comic actor Adam Sandler, the big 6-0. Natasha Sott-Despoja, an Australian politician, she turns 57. Shane Crawford, a full player and TV presenter, he turns 52. And finally, Michael Bublé, a Canadian crooner, jazz singer and actor, and I found a song that I really like. It's called Sway, right here on 7XS.

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West Coast 7XS, Frankie Goes to Hollywood with Relax. 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And, of course, this week we're giving you the chance to experience all the excitement with a family pass to the Bernie Show. You've got to be in it to win it. Just head on over to our website, 7xs.com.au. Enter as many times as you like. And after the 18th of September, we will find a winner. Still to come, some MJ. Neil Young in there. Pearl Jam. Let's go back to 1991 with Bryan Adams. Everything I do for you.

0: 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One of your faves could be minutes away. 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
5: And the North Edge Northwest have taken out two of the three Tassie topped tourist town awards for 2026.
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6: Alan Joyce believes Jetstar's decision to charge for overhead carry-on baggage will help keep airfares low.
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Neil Young in there with Heart of Gold. Now, The Mayor on the Air happens each and every Friday. It's just after the 8:30 news on 7XS. We've got General Manager Scott Riley in this Friday. So if you've got any questions for The Mayor, whether it be in your street or town, get in touch with us and we'll ask it for you. 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Look for shows, look for Mayor on Air and give us those details. You'll also find out what's happening at the council and in your community. That is The Mayor on Air. All thanks to West Coast Council working in partnership with our community. Still to come, we've got the Dream Academy. Three Man for Man in there. She was walking next to me singing. Classic by the Angels. Let's go back to 1994 with Pearl Jam and Better Man.